0: Well, a friend of mine was leaving town, and before he said goodbye, he said, "I want a favor, boy." And I said, why, sure, I'll try. He says, "I'm gonna be gone for a month now, maybe even two. And now here's a little favor, friend, that I'd like to ask of you. Now don't let my girl get lonesome, boy. You know she likes her fun. Take her out to the dances and keep her on the run. And don't worry about money, boy. Here's checks already signed. You just fill in the amount you need in the bank. The bank will know it's mine." "Take the key to my wheels, man, and stay close both night and day, 'cause I won't be needing this machine while I'm away. Why, this guy had a girl that looked just like a queen, and when he started talking again, well, it seemed just like a dream. Keep her on the go, boy. Get out and really paint the town. If she stays busy, well, then she won't be worrying about me not being around." I said, "Old friend, you convinced me. But there's one thing I'll have to do. I'll have to get my girl's permission to do this favor for you. There she is now. I'll ask her. Hey, honey, just a minute. Honey, old Bill here, a good friend of mine, he's going to be leaving town for a few days, and he was asking me..."
1: Dieses A Favor for a Friend mit Jimmy Edwards, das hatte ich bislang auf dieser RCA-Single tatsächlich noch nie zum 50s Record Hop in die Auswahl mitgenommen, weil dort auch immer die schnellere A-Seite Your Love is a Good Love zum Zug gekommen war, aber so lässt sich eben die passende Songauswahl beim 50s Record Hop auch nur zu gerne jetzt rüberreichen zur Belgian Popcorn-Fraktion. Genauso hier mit Gene Summers und Nervous. We'll be right back.

0: they did the rock and roll.
1: Now they had all the latest records and a phonograph. The way they was the dancing, I just had to laugh. Then they got down to business and a man got up to speak. Said, let's choose our top 10 records for this week. There was my

0: the night the BTA was doing the rock and roll.
1: But all of a sudden, man, I woke up. My dream was over and time to get up. It got me to wondering and thinking about what my folks really do when they go.

0: 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Steady Eddie.
1: Steady Eddie.
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3: boom, boom, boom, boom, boom, boom, boom, boom, boom, boom, boom, boom, boom, boom, boom, boom, boom, boom, boom, boom, boom, boom, boom, boom, boom, boom, boom, boom, boom, boom, boom, boom, boom, boom, boom, boom, boom, boom, boom, boom, boom, boom, boom, boom, boom, boom, boom, boom, boom, boom, boom, boom, boom, boom, boom, boom, boom, boom, boom, boom, boom, boom, boom, boom, boom, boom, boom, boom, boom, boom, boom, boom, boom, boom, boom, boom, boom, boom, boom, boom, boom, boom, boom, boom, boom, boom, boom, boom, boom, boom, boom, boom, boom, boom, boom, boom, boom, boom, boom, boom, boom, boom, boom, boom, boom, boom, boom, boom, boom, boom, boom, boom, boom, boom, boom, boom, boom, boom, boom, boom, boom, boom, boom, boom, boom, boom,

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0: 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Well, I love you and I think you're fine. 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
1: What you doing?
0: Oh, hey, Watson. Just getting jacked up for the summer with my pull-up routine. Ooh.
1: No, Buzz. We get jacked up because electric rates often go up during the hot summer months.
0: More expensive? 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
0: I'll meet her at the corner drugstore. 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
1: There he stands in the corner with the barrel so straight. 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
1: Longing to be.
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Well, if you have no money, but you're with honey, he's the one that you adore. Well, you're having fun, you lucky son of a gun. Oh,

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Say yeah, yeah, yeah, yeah, yeah, yeah, yeah, yeah, yeah, yeah, baby. Say yeah, yeah, yeah, yeah, yeah, yeah, anytime. I say kiss, he says yeah. I say hug, he says yeah. I say squeeze, he says yeah, yeah, yeah, yeah, yeah, yeah, yeah, yeah, baby. She says yeah, yeah, yeah, yeah, yeah, yeah, all the time. I say dance, he says yeah. I say fast, she says yeah. I say slow, she says yeah.

0: Hey, Pops, you want to grab a little of what's left here?
1: Yeah, Daddy, yeah.
2: Here we go. If you sail,
1: I sailing
2: over the sea,
1: when you wait for me,
2: take my tip, they're all mold of hip in Italy.
1: Well, Avaraduce, as for France,
0: oh, I know you're very big there.
1: Yes, believe it or not,
2: I do believe, I do indeed.
1: The Frenchmen's all prefer what they call leges high.
2: Pull me down, take a plane,
1: oh, Babadouzat,
2: go to Siam,
1: Babadouzat.
2: In Bangkok today, round the clock, oh, well, they all like

0: 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Boy, you know one thing? I sure would like to latch on to some of that boogie-woogie music tonight.
1: You mean some of that round boogie?
0: Yeah, that's what I need, all right.

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But whoa, baby, whoa. 7 nights a week. You keep bouncing some.

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I was too tired to shake. Got a good poker hand, and I'm too tired to win. 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

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Little girl, I want you on the run. Yeah. When the clock strike two, yeah, tell me what you gonna do. Yeah. When the clock strike three, yeah, little girl, I want you free. Yeah. When the clock strike four, yeah, she

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Yeah. When the clock strike 11, yeah, don't you feel like you's in heaven? Yeah. When the clock strike 12, yeah,